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0: 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Thanks for letting us keep you company on this Wednesday night. I'm Michelle Fay, checking in with more of your favorites like Elton John and The Doors coming up.
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I'm Michelle Fay, and we'd love to hear from you today. 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

Downtown Radio 97.7, Baton Rouge's greatest hits of the 60s and 70s. See, you would think a movement snack involves an actual snack, but no! No foods were involved. More in 10. I can

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0: 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So they found that movement snacks can really boost your happiness. And no, it's not an actual snack that you're eating. It's basically a 5-minute walk every hour. That's what they're calling movement snacks. And they say they really help with your overall well-being because, listen, we spend about 3/4 of the day sitting still, all right, the majority of adults. And that increases your risk of being overweight, developing heart disease. So they found that those movement snacks, those small bursts of walking and movement, it raises your productivity, it boosts your mood, and it lessens fatigue.
1: Wait.
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Ring My Bell on the way for you next. A little Anita Ward for your Wednesday night. 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

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Turns out that this exercise is having a major moment, and quite honestly, I'm surprised that it's because it hasn't gone anywhere, so why is it having such a moment now? But I'll explain more next.

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0: Baton Rouge's greatest hits of the 60s and 70s, Downtown Radio 97.7. So it's this classic workout, but it's having its moment right now, and it doesn't require a gym membership. It's called rucking. Basically, you're just walking with a weighted backpack. Now, according to fitness experts, though, this makes a big difference because it's that one simple change that changes this casual stroll into a legitimate workout. It builds strength, burns more calories without the wear and tear of running. I love you,
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0: Downtown Radio 97.7 with Baton Rouge's greatest hits of the 60s and 70s. So have you heard of Gramnesia? They say it's the moment when grandparents talk about raising kids and how easy it was back then. And as a parent, obviously we know that this is a very different reality, right? The sleepless nights, the picky eating, the tantrums. But they say that Gramnesia hits because, well, those memories, they get a little bit of a softer edit, and it's not on purpose. It's just the way that things happen. We remember things a little bit better over time. We focus less on the tough times.
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1: See, the way that your car looks may affect your love life, okay? They found that dating Americans believe the way that somebody takes care of their car can reflect how well they take care of themselves, right? So like a clean, well-kept car suggests somebody has their life more put together, right? And yeah, apparently half of singles are judging others based on the way their car looks inside. 1 in 4 have actually cut a date short because their date's car was messy or just gross.
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1: So when you look back at the 80s and 90s, for example, they are asking us, what do we miss? 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
1: So we're being judged based on our phone backgrounds. And listen, you could be doing the judging yourself. All right. 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What do you do when you have a new phone? 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
1: So it turns out that half of Americans are looking to flip their approach to wellness this year. They basically are saying that they're simplifying their approach, focusing on basic habits such as quality sleep, regular movement, nutrition, instead of feeling that health FOMO, right? And hopping on the latest trends and health goals. No, instead, they are focusing on keeping things as simple as possible and just prioritizing overall wellness.
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1: The car is just what I needed. Great playlist tonight. 60s, 70s, and 80s. Fleetwood Mac, Billy Ocean coming up. I'm Craig Stevens on the third shift. Thank you to Rob. Saying hello on my Facebook. I got Mike. Hey, Patty. Alex, Tim, Josh, Julia, and Lisa. See Stevens Radio Facebook and Instagram. 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

0: 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The $1,000 Great Gas Giveaway. 9 more chances today to win $1,000. We'll start at 9 a.m. on the morning show. 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
1: 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I've been entering to win prizes for my Heart Radio for months. 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I've been doing it all day long for months.

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0: 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Thursday, third shift, Craig Stevens, your Beatles station. Tom Petty and Bill Withers coming up. Our people poll tonight. Your last meal. What would that be? Now, as far as fast food, you got to pick a fast food item. I'll tell you this. I don't do fast food anymore, really. The only thing I stop for will be iced coffee, but Wendy's really always had me. Between, are they still doing the baked potato? Between the potato and the chili? Or, old school, Big Mac from McDonald's.
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1: Favor, if you're out and about today, the American Red Cross is pleading. I have that update for you in about 8 minutes. Stone's coming up. Got CCR, Richard Marx now. Playlist tonight, we've got the 60s, 70s, and 80s.

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0: Town Radio, 97.7. Stones, Beast of Burden on your Thursday third shift. Hello there, Craig Stevens, Stevie Wonder, and Men at Work coming up. I got a plead from the American Red Cross. For the second time in history, organization declared a national blood crisis as blood and platelet levels have fallen to a dangerously low level. If you're eligible, you're being asked to schedule time today. Please donate, especially those with O positive. See, I'm a positive guy. O positive, it's the universal type. American Blood Cross, single largest blood supplier in the U.S. So if you can make that appointment today, please do and save a life.
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0: 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Thursday, third shift, and I'm Craig Stevens. Tonight's People Poll, we're chatting about your last meal. What would it be as far as fast food? I'm going with Wendy's chili on one of the potatoes. Are they still doing baked potatoes? That would have been mine. Julie, how about you?
1: If I had a fast food last meal, it would definitely be Chick-fil-A. I love the chicken minis, the breakfast chicken minis with the little honey biscuit. Excuse me, the little honey biscuits and dip them in grape jelly. They're so good.
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1: How dirty is dirty?
0: Just after 2 o'clock, Craig Stevens' list just came out. Items in your house that are dirtier than the toilet seat. I have the list. A couple of these I think are going to be a little surprising. Coming up after the Turtles.

0: Downtown Radio, 97.7, Baton Rouge's 60s and 70s hits. Saturday Night Fever Sound, staying alive on the Thursday third shift. Eddie Money, Eric Clapton coming up. So a list is out from the NSF International Household Germ Study that was done. What do you think is the dirtiest thing in the house? Dirtier than the toilet. The coffee reservoir. How about that? I mean, yeah, we put our little filter in there every day. The pet bowls, toothbrush holder, kitchen sink. And here it is, number one. And we keep them for way too long. The dish sponge. Also, it made the list, countertops, pet toys, stove knobs, and your cutting board.
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0: Downtown Radio 97.7, playing Baton Rouge's 60s and 70s hits. Thursday, third shift. I'm Craig Stevens. My people poll tonight. So for your last meal, if it has to be fast food, what would it be? I'm going with, and I don't do a lot of fast food anymore, I'll be honest with you, but if, you know, the end is near, I'd go with a Big Mac or a filet of fish from McDonald's or Wendy's chili. Diane, how about you?
1: Oh my gosh, my fast food last meal, I cannot even find it ever since, you know, there's not a person to order from at Taco Bell, but it would be a Baja steak chalupa.
0: Ooh.
1: Actually, it would just be like three Baja steak chalupas.
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I'm Craig Stevens. I want to thank Diane, Shelley, Ken, Julie, and Lisa saying hello tonight on my Facebook and Instagram. 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Another classic from the Michael Jackson Thriller album. 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
1: A little after 3 o'clock, Craig Stevens. I don't know if I want one of these. Oscar Mayer now has a new product. Just in time for your birthday. Nothing says happy birthday quite like, well, somebody asking, wait, is that a hot dog on there? Give me 8 minutes. U2 is on first.

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0: Downtown Radio 97.7, playing Baton Rouge's 60s and 70s hits. Hello, Mrs. Robinson, Simon and Garfunkel, Thursday third shift. I'm Craig Stevens, Jackson Brown, Elton John coming up. You may want to sit down for this. It's kind of odd. It's kind of news as the Oscar Mayer Wienermobile is still trucking across the U.S. Nothing says happy birthday quite like a cake that makes you ask, wait, why is there a hot dog on there? Oscar Mayer now has a cake, features Milk Bar's best-selling birthday cake, covered in over 20 Oscar Mayer wieners. It's finished with confetti sprinkles and colors reminiscent of mustard, ketchup, and, of course, the Wienermobile topper. Limited time. It looks like it's available starting this weekend through first week of August. You got to take a road trip, though. It's only available at the Milk Bar location in New York, Chicago, and Los Angeles. They're saying this will be an unforgettable birthday celebration, you think? Finally, Oscar Mayer answered that question. Can birthday cake taste more like a cookout? The answer, yes, but not for me.
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0: 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Thursday, third shift. Craig Stevens, Starship. Nothing's going to stop us now. Leonard Skinner and Frankie Valli coming up. My people poll tonight. Your last meal, if it have to be fast food, what would it be? Hey, Mike.
1: What's my last fast food meal?
0: Yes.
1: Would be Chick-fil-A.
0: Oh, okay.
1: Which I looked really, really good. I hadn't had it in years, and I had it, and I thought it was going to be better than it was, and then I, had the run.
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1: Thank you for making us a preset in the car. Come on. Your car deserves great music. Thank you. Hold your finger down. Just hit that preset number one. And you got 60s, 70s, and 80s hits playing. We're coming up on 4 o'clock, and Grease is the Word. 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
1: Well, after 4 o'clock, I'm Craig Stevens. A lot of us are health conscious these days. Some health tips from back in the day, maybe 80s, 90s, still true today. I have a rundown coming up about 8 minutes after we take a trip to Electric Avenue. Here's Eddie Grant on the third shift.

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1: Aerosmith and Dream On. Hollies and Michael Jackson coming up. I'm Craig Stevens. So I just read this in Parade late last night, scrolling through my newsfeed. Some health tips from like a decade ago, 15 years ago, that are still true today. It's still a good idea to quit smoking. Fill your plate with produce. Yeah, but especially what's been in the news these days, just wash your veggies. Exercising at home is still good. Spending time outside. 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Don't overlook soy. 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Keep up to date with your vaccinations. 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Make time for real people. And the number one health tip, the doctor will always tell you this. Drink more water.
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Downtown Radio 97.7, Baton Rouge's greatest hits of the 60s and 70s. It's Craig Stevens saying hi and hello to everyone in Central and all over Baton Rouge. We're getting on your request. 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

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Just after midnight, Craig Stevens and 30 minutes commercial free cars. 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
1: 60s, 70s, 80s. We got you covered tonight. Awesome playlist. Duran Duran and Hungry Like the Wolf. I'm Craig Stevens. Tonight's People Poll, we've been chatting about what was your last fast food meal? Now, I'm not one for fast food, but the only thing that I can remember was always my favorite. 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The chili, the potato, chili on top of the potato. How about you, Julia?
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That's it. Putting a cap and a wrap on the third shift. Good morning. Here we go. Welcome to your Thursday, the morning show, next at 5. We're going to head on out of here with music from Rod Stewart. Think I'm Sexy, the third shift.

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0: 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Beach Boys abruptly cancel almost 30 concerts through September. People with Beach Boys tickets are bumming out. It's called the Endless Summer Gold Tour. Hmm. And they had concerts scheduled like through November, but they said, you know what? Between July 23rd and September 3rd, the Beach Boys said, we have been having a blast out there, and to keep the good vibrations going strong, we'll be taking a short break to recharge before getting back on the road in September. They didn't give a reason for the cancellations, but I will say I saw an Instagram video not too long ago, and Mike Love, who's the front man and has been for since the very beginning, he looked tired. He sounded tired.
1: Of course. They've been doing this their whole life. Something's going on with singers in our genre because John Bon Jovi last week just had to stop mid-show because he hurt something in his vocal cords.
0: Yeah, I heard over the weekend it was a sinus infection.
1: Okay.
0: So his new tour is going to be brought to you by Sudafed, and we wish him luck as he goes back out.
1: Flonase. And also, I just saw an article, David Lee Roth quietly canceled almost all of his remaining 2026 U.S. tour dates.
0: Again, I saw a video of him looking pretty tired, too. Some of these guys, they should ease up on their concert dates. Maybe like one or two a month.
1: So he did exactly that. He canceled all but August 7th at Sturgis Motorcycle Rally. He's keeping that one.
0: Okay.
1: You know what's really cool about this, though? I know they've kind of been trying to patch up things. Sammy Hagar actually posted and reached out to him about it and hopes everything's okay and was wondering what was going on there.
0: Very nice. Mm-hmm. Little soundbite from David Lee Roth's last concert. Bop, bozy, bozy, bop. Did he? Just out on stage. Going back to Mike Love, though, and the Beach Boys, I had the pleasure of introducing them a couple of times on stage. And the backstage Beach Boys green room is exactly how you would picture it. Bright, obnoxious shirts hanging up in the closet.
1: Tropical vibes.
0: Blenders, literally with like tropical drinks with umbrellas and everything just lining the walls with a pretty nice catering table.
1: I love that. It is exactly what I'm picturing, though.
0: It is.
1: Yes.
0: And had the pleasure of talking to him on the air as well. Here we go.
2: 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I'm Mike Love of the Beach Boys, and you're hanging out and listening to David and Meredith.
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0: David and Meredith on Downtown Radio 97.7. I got back out into the sunshine, started moving around again. We've been so busy here that I've kind of been just working too much and tired, and I haven't been outside moving around as much as I should. So I went and spent way too much money on a ball machine.
1: That's not true.
0: To go play some tennis by myself.
1: It is not too much when it's the one thing you want to do, and it's going to be a healthy habit, and it's fun.
0: That's, well, okay. Yeah. You made me feel a little bit better about the purchase.
1: Yeah, for sure.
0: Because I have no friends, I play tennis with a machine, but I'm telling you, you know, here at iHeartRadio, we're guaranteed human, right?
1: Mm-hmm.
0: Not a whole lot of AI going on, none on the air. However, when it comes to my tennis game, I am now AI.
1: For sure.
0: This machine I have is incredible. I put this little thing on my wrist, and I talk to the ball machine.
1: Love it.
0: To get it to do different things. I want to do short balls. I want to do long ones. I want backspin. I want topspin. It's insane what you can do.
1: It's awesome. David, now you just need to get really sharp and then go beat everybody and then still have no friends because you're out there just hammering everyone.
0: That's right.
1: Yeah.
0: I will lessen my odds of making friends with this ball machine.
1: You're smoking them all.
0: One of the last commands I did yesterday, but I was getting really tired. I was drenched in sweat. I said, the name is 10X, kind of like, hey, Google, you have to wake it up by saying, hey, 10X. So I'm out on this court talking to myself. People are walking by going, what is wrong with this dude? And my last command was, hey, 10X, can you let me win the next set? Thank you very much. I appreciate it.
1: I'm so excited. I want to see this thing. That sounds awesome.
0: It's like 25 pounds. It looks like a giant boombox.
1: Love it.
0: And then it's like, oh, hold on. I just woke up Google.
1: Speaking of AI, it overheard you say that.
0: Shame. Now I'm going to get in trouble. That wasn't guaranteed human. Mm-hmm. That wasn't my fault, though.
1: No, it wasn't.
0: Okay.
1: I'm here to defend you.
2: We love it when a morning plan comes together. Grab your cereal and settle in with David and Meredith.

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0: All right, David. I generally have a lot of things to tell you about what I'm watching.
1: Okay.
0: Did you get to watch anything?
1: A little bit, yeah. I'll just real quick tell you one we found. Super cute, very quick. If you just want something light.
0: Yes.
1: My wife calls it fluffy. I need to watch something fluffy because that was way too intense.
0: Palate cleanser is what I call it.
1: Yeah. It's called Alice and Steve, and it's on Hulu. And it's adorable.
0: It's so good.
1: Yeah.
0: I love it. It's very fun. It's kind of got like a British comedy vibe to it.
1: For sure.
0: I agree. Okay. On Apple TV, I hope you guys have it.
1: Apple?
0: The Dink. There is a pickleball movie that they've been teasing us with trailers for a while. And I was like, I'm not going to watch it because it's going to be stupid. And they're not going to look from the trailer. They're not even playing right. It was like annoying me. And then I was like, no, you got to watch it. It is adorable.
1: Is it good?
0: While it is a pickleball movie, it's not just about the sport. It's more about the community that you grow when you have. It's really cute.
1: And isn't
0: it's pretty funny.
1: It's a tennis player, formerly known as the Hammer. The guy who's in New Girl plays that. I don't know the actor's
0: Jake
1: name.
0: Jake Johnson.
1: There you go.
0: Yes.
1: And I saw the trailer. It even looks like Andy Roddick makes a personal appearance as himself. He makes a cameo.
0: Oh, it's bigger than a cameo, but yes, he's in the film.
1: Well,
0: it's really
1: good.
0: So totally worth watching if you want something dumb funny. It reminds me of that like old school 90s comedy. The other thing, if you like true crime like I do, Netflix.
1: Yes.
0: Toxic Love Story.
1: Okay.
0: Horrifying, crazy. It takes Scamanda to the next level. It is so good. Also, it's only an hour and a half. It's not like a seven-part
1: series.
0: It's like, come on, get to it, people. So I think true crime is starting to
1: So we have pickleball.
0: Mm-hmm.
1: We have true crime. This is Meredith's life as we know it. What else?
0: The Mandalorian and Grogu.
1: Oh.
0: I purchased it because it's not out on Disney Plus yet. It is Amazon Prime.
1: Uh-huh.
0: It is so good. I watched it 3 times.
1: Oh.
0: In the background. You know how you can like just play it and like clean the house and stuff? David, I'm so sad I didn't get to see it in theaters when it came out,
1: oh,
0: but
1: it was great.
0: Too busy. Did you go see it?
1: Oh, yeah.
0: It's so good.
1: Yeah.
0: So good. I screamed out loud 3 different times whenever Baby Yoda goes on the screen.
1: Oh, it's great.
0: I have a visceral reaction to that little guy.
1: No spoiler alert, but my favorite part of the movie is when Grogu is rehabbing his friend in The Mandalorian in the woods.
0: Mm-hmm.
1: It was totally adorable.
0: I can't help it. But those are my recommendations right now. What should we be watching? Send us a text, 96893. Start every message with DM or hit us on the talkback line.
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0: You know how we love alliteration here. Good morning, Meredith Michaels.
1: Good morning, David Jones.
0: Getting into the alliteration, you know, sometimes people call this Thirsty Thursday. Mm-hmm. Well, today is Thirsty Thursday on the 30th.
1: Oh, okay. Well, there you go, sir.
0: Thufferin' Thuckatash. Welcome to the Thoe. We appreciate you joining us so early in the morning.
1: And here I thought you were talking about me, Meredith Michaels.
0: Meredith.
1: You said, we love alliteration, don't we, Meredith Michaels?
0: Eminem. That's right. So for those of you that are new to the show, sometimes I'll call Meredith Eminem because her full name is Meredith Michaels. And just try keeping up with the Joneses.
1: It doesn't mean Slim Shady is sitting across from him. It means I am.
0: But when I do talk to text, it always spells it out like the rapper.
1: See?
0: Eminem.
1: Yes. Okay. And I'm neither Slim nor Shady.
0: Okay.
1: One of those things I would like to be, though.
0: Okay. On that note, moving along, coming up this hour, Elton John announced his favorite song. We all have our favorites, but what is his? We'll find out this hour.
1: Ooh, and how about we do a little during game time? Get your vocal cords ready, brother.
0: We're going to sing
1: Do-Do. The
0: Do-Do game. Stick around for that in the 7 o'clock hour. Plus, we also have your hurry-up headlines and a few surprises. It's David and Meredith in the morning.
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1: So Elton John has revealed what he says is his best song. And I guess it missed the top 40 chart. So anybody care to guess what Elton John, it's iconic without a doubt. I didn't know it wasn't dancing around on the top 40 charts.
0: That was, I saw this and that is what, it's the most shocking part of this story is this song didn't top the charts.
1: Yeah.
0: It's my favorite of his.
1: It solidified its place as a beloved classic now. And of course, Elton John has such a huge repertoire. But if you're wondering which song it is, if Elton John had to pick one, which is always fascinating to me. It's like picking your favorite kid, right? You don't have a favorite kid.
0: Shh, my mom does.
1: But it's, oh, okay.
0: It's me. Sorry, sisters.
1: Well,
0: I know you're listening.
1: Meredith is, in fact, a tiny dancer. This is the one he chose.

0: You know what's funny is I've just listened, pulling that little audio clip. It doesn't get to Tiny Dancer until the last quarter of the song.
1: No, but Tony Danza, he waits well. He's very patient.
0: Oh, and you know, that's iconic. It's on t-shirts. Hold me closer, Tony Danza.
1: I don't know why I love that song, but let's go back to, when did that song come out? When did it come out? I'm looking it up right now.
0: I think it said 71 in what I just read.
1: So what is wrong with you people alive in 71 that didn't chart that song?
0: I don't know. Maybe Elton had so many hits on the radio at that point. They're just like, okay, slow your roll, Tiny Dancer.
1: Was it the mohair boots that got in the way? What was going on, everybody?
0: Well, it was hard to hear those songs behind the sunglasses. But either way, now you know his fave.
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2: I need some good news.
0: Oh my goodness. A routine hospital visit in Iowa took an unexpected turn when Susan Sinwell realized not only does it stink that you're at the hospital, right?
1: Yeah.
0: She accidentally threw away two family heirloom rings.
1: Oh my gosh.
0: The rings were passed down to her by her grandfather, and she wrapped them up in a napkin and somebody threw them out while she wasn't paying attention.
1: Oh no.
0: That's mistake number one. You can't wrap stuff up in a napkin. I threw out my retainers once and I got in so much trouble.
1: So she's in the hospital. They normally put that stuff in like in those plastic bags. But do you want those in with your shoes? Probably not.
0: Oh my gosh. So she alerted staff and the staff got right to work. In about 45 minutes, they took metal detectors to all these different trash bags and trash cans that had been collected. And when they would get a hit, they brought over a mobile X-ray machine to see, and they found heirloom rings.
1: That is quite the elaborate garbage hunt.
0: Oh my gosh. I love that they thought, let's get the X-ray machine.
1: So we don't have to touch it, hopefully.
0: Yeah, take those rings directly to a jeweler who can steam them and like clean them up. Stat. I thought that was a great use of resources, and they pulled together and saved the day.
1: My kids had retainers, and I'm wondering, and we have kind of dug through trash at fast food places to find them. Not pleasant.
0: And that is your good, gross news, baby.
1: Ew. All I really need is a little
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1: Eminem, I think you'll agree, we play plenty of Michael Jackson here.
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1: So it got me thinking here.
2: I always have my phone on vibrate. 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I don't always remember. 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Speaking of Michael Jackson, can you just call my phone right now and then I will turn up the ringer?

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1: This is my new ringtone. I found this clip on YouTube. It's 3 minutes of just Michael Jackson sounds. Not clips.
0: Okay.
1: Not the songs, but just the...
0: Okay, keep that on because I don't mind that. That'll make me laugh. For a long time, you had a really meaningful song to you, and when you get a call, it'd go...
1: Yeah, it was wildly irritating.
0: It wasn't irritating. It was just a really loud, like, soulful song. It was so funny.
1: It did not sound like a ringtone. This one, but it starts off soft. He goes, hee-hee-hee, but then he goes off the rails, so.
2: Yeah.
1: Hold on, I'm getting a call. I got to take this.
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0: Hear, hear!
1: The labels say many AI music tools were trained on artist songs without their permission. The push comes as the music industry also asked streaming services to clearly label AI-made content.
0: That's why we here at iHeart
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0: You know how one of our games for game time is reverse?
1: Yes.
0: I found a guy who part of his shtick on Instagram is singing songs backwards, then rewinding it, playing the tape backwards, so it sounds forward. Does that make sense?
1: Yes, it reminds me of that app game that we did that one time, and it was hilarious.
0: Yes, you have to try it backwards, and then when you play it back, see if it sounds right. Now, think about this. I'm about to play you a song. You got to try to figure out what song it is. But he's also playing the chords on a guitar backwards.
1: Wow.
0: This is pretty amazing. We call it Fun with Audio.
2: 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Listen to it.
0: Okay. See, and by the way, plug for this dude, Joel James Live is his Instagram.
1: Okay.
0: All right, here we go. What song is this? Now he's playing this live in reverse.

0: Any idea?
1: The beginning, the first like 4 seconds, it had a whiff for me. I was like, oh, yeah. I know that. And then it went away.
0: This is going to blow your mind. One more, a little more. Okay. So then what he does, without getting up out of the chair or anything, he goes, reverse it. So now you're going to hear the tape in reverse to see how close he came. And just take a stab. Any song that we do play it here, and it would be considered more of a dance song.
1: I have no guess. I really don't. I'm so sorry. All I can hear is Green Day for some reason.
0: Green Day. Okay. Yeah. Well, that's not a bad guess. His voice kind of sounds like Green Day. Here, you ready for your mind to be blown?
2: Rewind. Now we...

0: I mean, that's amazing.
1: It really is. And I do think it's time to bust back out that app game, the challenge we did, because we laughed so hard.
0: Yes, it's difficult. What you do is the sound and then try to recreate it backwards, and it is very funny. So let's listen, see how well he did through the whole thing here. Okay, that is so hard to do.
1: This is so incredibly, like, not only difficult, but the talent it takes, and there's something in his brain that is better than other people's brains in this area. Like, that is wild. It's like almost savant-ish, like, that he can do this.
0: Yeah.
1: Incredible. I'm looking at his TikTok right now. It is wild. He even was on The Tonight Show for this talent.
0: Well, it is very impressive, and that was our fun with audio, because I hear, especially with our show, if you put it on the radio, people may listen to it.
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1: The first comment on that song on his TikTok is, I got Rickrolled without even knowing it.
0: without knowing it.
3: Nothing but. Every morning with David and Meredith. Ain't we lucky we got 'em. Back to what we do best. More

0: David and Meredith on Downtown Radio 97.7. Never the same game 2 days in a row. We have game time next. And I know this sounds gross, but it's called the doo-doo game.
1: It's my favorite. Sometimes it's hard, sometimes it's easy.
0: Oh, jeez. Can't say that either.
1: I'm sorry.
0: Game time is next.

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2: Get ready for game time with David Jones and Meredith Michaels. Your never board games.
0: Meredith and I are going to sing a song a cappella. However, we can only use the word... Because we're 7 years old in spirit, we call this the doo-doo game. Are we ready?
1: Yes.
0: We practice it a few times. I have a really good feeling about this one.
1: Me too. Let's do this.
0: Here we go.

0: to do.
1: Okay. I'm liking it.
0: Yes. You know what? I like a little mess with our doo-doo, and I think it pulled together nicely.
1: You are such a perfectionist, man. Mm-hmm. It's got to be so tight. I think, again, first person is going to nail it.
0: I love that.
1: I got a really good feeling about this one. By the way, we rehearsed this for like 10 seconds.
0: Yes.
1: Just so you know. Mm-hmm. Although next week, we're doing choreography.
0: Okay.
1: we're doing choreography, and we're going to roll cameras.
0: 5, 6, 7, 8.
1: And bump, and bump, and a doo-doo flourish, and a knee, and a kick.
0: Faster, David.
1: Okay. So if you want to play, hit us up on the free iHeartRadio talkback line and leave your guess. We'll just do the first part of it. You ready?
0: Okay. Do.

0: 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Down.
1: All right, class, tell me about your weekend. Leo?
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1: Get ready for game time with David Jones and Meredith Michaels. 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
2: Singing a cappella is tough, but we've made it even tougher only using the word do. Shall we try it one more time? Because the phone's jammed up and I've already committed. I said, first person's going to get it. Do we even need a second time? We probably should.
0: Well, let's do it.
2: Here
0: yes.
2: we go.

0: to do.
1: All right, let's go to the phones. Hello.
2: Hi, is it Michael Jackson, Black or White?
1: Is it Michael Jackson, Black or White? First one through.
3: Nice job.
2: Yes.
3: Cool. What's your name?
2: Maria.
3: Maria, you crushed it.
2: Awesome.
1: And we didn't even have to do, do.
3: Oh, Maria. Okay, so radar doo-doo, 1 to 10.
2: Definitely a 10. It was tough. I had to, like, I kept humming it to myself to figure it out.
3: Ooh.
1: Okay, so we communicated the song. You just had to figure out the name.
2: Yep.
1: Beautiful.
3: You were right. First one in.
1: First one in, baby.
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0: We got to thank you this morning for all the great texts we're getting in studio.
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0: 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The Thursday morning edition ready to go for you. Quick headlines to get you in the know.
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1: The labels say many AI music tools were trained on artist songs without their permission. 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
1: That's
0: what I used to get at the Cracker Barrel. Now,
1: Cracker Barrel?
0: Audiobooks. Oh, yeah, they had all sorts of stuff that, you know, you're on the road. And the Cracker Barrel, since you're on the road right by the interstate, would give you audiobooks or books on tape.
1: Cracker Barrel only sells the woolly guy that I take the magnet and put the hair all over his face and candy.
0: Well, you're back in the kids' candy section. I
1: had no idea they did that. That's so smart.
0: I was over at the blankets, Tiffany lamps, and books on tape.
1: I had no idea. Okay, so I listen to audiobooks and podcasts, like David said. And I want to share with you the most recent thing that has just gripped my life.
0: Okay.
1: It is called Fourth Wing.
0: Fourth Wing? I've never heard of it.
1: It is in the romantasy-like genre of books, which is weird because I'm not, like, super nerdy into, like, fantasy. I don't go to things and wear, like, the elf tips on my ears and stuff.
0: Right.
1: But I'm so into this book right now. It's called Fourth Wing. It's by Rebecca Yarros. And last year, I was completely captivated by a 5-book series called A Court of Thorns and Roses. So if you guys are into some spicy content, and when I say spicy, I mean this is very sexy. That is my current recommendation. But because I always have a podcast or I always have an audiobook going on, I thought we should come up with a term for this segment, like what we're watching.
0: Yeah, what we're watching, we deal with streaming. So what are we listening to?
1: Lend me your ears. I kind of like that one. I like earmarked, because that's a play on a physical book.
0: Earmarked.
1: Irresistible.
0: Oh my gosh. That may be the winner there.
1: Between the ear buds. And play it by ear.
0: Okay. I need the first, second, and irresistible again.
1: Lend me your ears.
0: Yeah.
1: Earmarked. Irresistible. Between the ear buds. Play it by ear.
0: Okay. Here's how you do it. You start your segment with friends, listeners and countrymen, lend me your ears.
1: That's right.
0: Because it's time to get irresistible.
1: See, that's what I thought. We could have fun with, like, the whole Game of Thronesy royal kind of attitude. Yes. But you're irresistible. Oh, would also be awesome.
0: There's too many to choose from.
1: We need you guys to weigh in, because I will be forcing my audiobook and podcast opinions upon you.
0: Hey, audiobooks now, the people that read them are so talented. We'll take recommendations from you guys as well. Leave us a talk back on the free iHeartRadio app.
1: I already got a text about book 6. You can pre-order for the Court of Rose and ACOTAR is what it's called.
0: Okay.
1: Thank you, Kara. If you could please text me back and place your vote on what to call this segment, I would appreciate it. Now I got to go pre-order book 6 of A Court of Thorns and Roses.
0: See, I have to cross mine off the list. Those were too good. All I had was what's in my ear holes.
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0: We always love hearing from you on the iHeartRadio talkback line. You got a red microphone just like we do.
2: And I love you guys in the morning. I listen to you all the time on my power walk, which I'm doing right now.
0: Well, thank you very much.
1: You know,

0: Okay, I love stories about children that have signs in the windows at hospitals.
1: Then
0: like the community comes together and makes a difference. And that's exactly what happened to an 11-year-old girl, Emma Lee, at Cincinnati Children's Hospital. She's receiving leukemia treatments, and she posted some handmade signs about pizza and donuts in the windows of her room at the Children's Hospital.
1: Okay, she had me at pizza.
0: Totally. Well, the photos of the signs spread quickly online, and local businesses quickly responded.
1: Oh, I could just imagine.
0: She sure did get a bunch of deliveries with pizza, cupcakes, and other treats for Emily Wilkins and her family. Several restaurant owners say they were happy to help after seeing the request, with one describing her as a strong little cowgirl after speaking with her mother. What began as a simple wish soon became a reminder that the whole community was cheering her on. When they asked her what it felt like to get support from complete strangers, Emily summed it up with a smile. It just makes you feel good.
1: Yes.
0: That's what she said. I love this. And what a girl after my own heart. Pizza and donuts.
1: Pizza and donuts. And I think who's thanking her on top of, you know, the community coming together is the staff on that floor, because you know there's some extra.
0: For sure. So great job to the Cincinnati area. And that is your good news, baby. All I really need is a little
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1: Only with certain things.
0: That's me too. I would say I'm on the cusp of it. Well, I have a list of the top 10 dirtiest, germiest things in your home.
1: Okay. This will kind of be like a really gross public service announcement.
0: And it's a little shocking.
1: All right, it's minutes away. Stay with David and Meredith in the morning. I never meant

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1: On Downtown Radio 97.7. All right, Meredith, you teased it. You made me a little nervous as a tiny bit of a germaphobe. What do you got over there?
0: Okay, so I freak out about things regarding germs. And once it's in my brain, I have to wash it or get rid of it or clean my hands or else it like takes over my brain.
1: Yeah.
0: And this article is about the dirtiest items in your home. And they had a big study done with a bunch of volunteers that were supposed to measure things in their home.
1: Yeah.
0: And volunteers thought like toothbrush holder, the dish rag, money, a pet toy. They thought those items were going to be the dirtiest. But here are the actual 10 dirtiest items in your home.
1: Tell you what, put a pin in that.
0: Okay.
1: Let's hope you clean that pin before you stuck it. Let's try and guess what these are, because they don't sound like something that would be on a typical list. These are germy items in your house.
0: Yes, and think of basic things that most people have. These are not,
1: unusual.
0: It's not super strange. It's just kind of like, wow, most of these aren't in the bathroom.
1: Yeah.
0: Some are, but not the whole list.
1: How about the kitchen drain? The kitchen drain.
0: Kitchen sink, and I will give that to you.
1: Yeah, I'll take that one.
0: Kitchen sink is number two.
1: By the way, you guys want to get in on this, hop on our talkback line. If you're streaming iHeartRadio, see if you can nail one of the top 10.
0: Six. I just did, out of the top 10, six are located in your kitchen.
1: Oh, wow.
0: Which is terrifying.
1: Okay.
0: Do you want to take another guess?
1: I tell you what, let's keep it open. I'll take another guess, but I want to see how the smartest listeners in the world do. Give us an example. Go to the bottom of the list and give us another example, because I have one in my head. I think I would bet money is on that.
0: Cutting board.
1: Oh, yeah.
0: Is number 10.
1: Cutting board.
0: Oh, you know, where you prep your
1: I've seen so many mixed reviews. It's like, don't use plastic, because you'll get microplastics. Don't use wood, because bacteria can it's like, what are we supposed to do?
0: I know. It is a tough time to be alive.
1: How about the nastiest thing in our kitchen right now? Okay. The dish scrubby.
0: That is number one.
1: Number one! Oh!
0: They call it dish sponge / rag.
1: Those are so gross.
0: Unless you use Scrub Daddy. I am a Scrub Daddy girl. In fact, I got iHeart here using Scrub Daddies. I was bringing them in, and now someone else is buying them.
1: I love those.
0: For the kitchen. They never smell, and once they start to fall apart, you know you need to change it.
1: Sure.
0: The best.
1: Yeah, once Scrub Daddy gets a little soft, you want to swap it out. And this is not an endorsement.
0: No.
1: That is the, it could be.
0: Could be. number one, number two, and number 10 we've got covered. Think of things that you don't necessarily wash often.
1: Okay, well, this article is creeping Meredith out, so let's bang out this list. Where everybody
2: knows your name. Tell David and Meredith your name and what's on your mind. Tap the mic in the iHeartRadio app and talk back to the show. And they're always glad you
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0: Meredith, you have this list that is grossing a lot of people out. The germiest things in your house right now.
1: That's right. The top 10 items based on a recent study. And I've got a text here saying refrigerator handle and ice water dispenser on your fridge.
0: Interesting. Are those the germiest?
1: They are not.
0: Okay.
1: But that is a great guess because that's what this list is. It's things that you're like, oh, how long has it been since I've wiped that down with some sort of cleaner?
0: Someone was streaming iHeart. Got another guess here on our free talkback line.
2: Morning, Dave. Meredith, Rob, what about TV or remote in general?
0: TV remote control, is that on the list?
1: It is not.
0: It's not?
1: But I guarantee you in a hotel room, that's one of the worst things to touch.
0: Oh, I hate touching the TV. I've skipped shows and sat in darkness as not to touch the remote.
1: I have my own wipes with me when I go traveling.
0: Of course you do. Okay, let's get a few more here as we continue to take guesses.
1: Christy on the text line nailed this one, though. It is number 6 on the list.
0: What is it?
1: Bathroom faucet handle.
0: Oh.
1: The faucet. Are you wiping that thing down? If not, you need to.
0: Yeah, because your dirty hands turn it on and off. That makes sense. See, these are public service announcements. Mm-hmm. By the way, our text line, smoking this morning. If you ever want to text us, 96893, start it with DM. So it's a shorter number, but you start it with DM. That's the catch.
1: Here's a refresher. We've got dish sponge rag, kitchen sink. We've got bathroom faucet handle and cutting board.
0: I'm noticing a lot of wetness in your list.
1: And I have a pet peeve about, I sound like a complete psycho, don't I? Like everything bothers me. I just don't like things that are like wet. And
0: you're
1: I don't
0: reminding
1: like
0: general
1: me, wetness around.
0: You're like the female Howard Hughes of this show.
1: Oh,
0: okay.
1: No.
0: I'll take older references for 50.
1: I'll be doing the show from home.
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1: On Downtown Radio 97.7. Okay, we have a list here. Meredith, we're going to get through this now because I know it's creeping you out a little bit. The germiest places in your house, and some of these may surprise you.
0: That's right. Kudos to Frank on the text line. He said, coffee maker.
1: Are you serious?
0: And listen, specifically, it's the reservoir. People are not, they're refilling the water, but never taking the time to scrub it down. I just want everyone here in the building to know, I personally scrub down our, like all of the coffee utensils at least once a week, maybe more often, because once it hits my brain, I'm like, I got to clean this whole thing now.
1: Without a doubt. Okay, there's another guess here before we rattle through the rest of the list. I think we have like almost five left on it.
2: I think I got one. Cabinet handles, doors, poles, you know?
1: All right, handles, Meredith. Is it on the dirty list?
0: It is not, but you're so close. You just got to go a little lower.
2: I beg your pardon?
0: Yeah, a little. You just got to go a little lower there, Michael. Duh.
1: It's already sounding gross. Thank you. Okay, Mayor, let's go to that one. What is it?
0: He acts like I said, lower, Michael.
1: Go lower. Okay, you're almost there.
0: Let's just start at 10 and we'll rip the list going up to 1. Ready?
1: Okay.
0: Cutting board.
1: Gross.
0: Stove knobs.
1: Are you serious?
0: Every time I cook or my husband, I clean those because it hits my brain. Oh, we're probably putting raw chicken right on those knobs.
1: Ugh.
0: 8. Countertops. I don't know how these are dirty. I wipe mine. No one told me being an adult would mean wiping. I do it 15 times a day.
1: So this is the average, not yours though. I have a feeling your countertops you could eat off
0: That's
1: of.
0: That's right. Pet toy.
1: Oh yeah.
0: Pet toy. Do you ever wash your pet's toys?
1: Never.
0: Me either.
1: I throw them when they get to that funky stage, but we have a whole drawer that I'm scared to open right now.
0: I know. See, there's a specific toy that my dog won't rip up. He's had it his whole life, and I sniff it because I love him so much.
1: Ugh.
0: I know.
1: Okay.
0: Disgusting.
1: I think it's time for me to leave this list. I can't take
0: it. Number 6, bathroom faucet handle. Number 5, coffee maker, coffee reservoir.
1: Yep.
0: 4, pet bowl.
1: Pet bowl.
0: The pet bowl.
1: Bowl. Oh,
0: like
1: the
0: drink,
1: bowl.
0: Like either a food or drinking bowl.
1: Yeah, I could see that. Mm-hmm. It does get slimy.
0: 3, toothbrush holder, where you stick your toothbrush in.
1: Yeah, that's scary.
0: And thinking about it, I don't know if I've ever like taken that apart and scrubbed it.
1: Mine isn't out. I have one of those electric toothbrushes, and I put it in a drawer.
0: How does it charge?
1: You only have to put it on the charger like once a month.
0: Oh, okay. Yeah. Oh, good for you. In a drawer, that's so smart. 2, kitchen sink. 1, everybody's favorite, dish, sponge, or rag.
1: Yeah, that's gross. And I think our cure for that is a Mr. or Mrs. Scrubby.
0: That's Scrub Daddy, baby.
1: Yeah.
0: Okay. All right. Thank you guys for playing along. I got to tell you, David, I need a palate cleanser.
1: Yeah.
0: And I'm going to go wash my hands for no reason whatsoever right now.
1: This segment brought to you by any antibacterial gel.
3: 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David and Meredith.

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0: Even though we're wrapping things up right now for our show, how about a tease for tomorrow? Because the bubbly is chilling.
1: Every Friday, we pop a cork to kick off the weekend or say sayonara to a bad week.
0: We call them Champagne Friday, so enjoy your Thursday, and we'll see you tomorrow morning.
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Good morning. How are you doing? It's Thursday. My name is Christy, stepping in for Martha Quinn. And here's a reminder to never say never. Toto, Steve Lukather, and the band really didn't want to record this song, and they thought it would never be a hit. In fact, Steve said, "I'll run down Hollywood Boulevard naked if this ever became a hit." It's Toto's only number one. Never say never.

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1: Oh, Cher, gotta love her. My name's Christy here from Martha Quinn, and if she really could turn back time, two things would be true. One, her plastic surgeon would be broke, and number two, the Navy would have said no to letting Cher film that music video aboard the USS Missouri. I'm a Navy veteran, and I used to get in trouble for having a scrunchie in my hair. They would say, Petty Officer James, take that scrunchie out of your hair. Cher wore strings on the deck of that aircraft carrier. And after she did, the Navy said no more music videos on our property. But at least it was a good one, and one that will definitely live forever in the music world of music video history. And speaking of music video history, this Saturday is the anniversary of MTV, when the M actually stood for music television. 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
1: Our son Andrew works for a sports organization here. He was nominated and won the Home Run Service Award presented by Major League Baseball Association. He will be presented with this service award. We are so proud of him.
0: Congratulations, Andrew. And that is a home run play for sure, for sure. 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But like I said, if they're your baby, they could still be your kid no matter how old they are. Thank you so much, Mom, for shouting out your son. And if you have some totally awesome rock star kids in your life, even if they're just your godkids, your nieces, your nephews, tap the red mic on our iHeartRadio app, and I can try and get your awesome news on around 1:40. 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
1: 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Guaranteed Human. The music. The moments. The pop culture that defined who we are. And at the heart of it all was Martha Quinn. This is the Martha Quinn Show. 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

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You know what? So nice, we're going to do it twice. Earlier this week, I was talking about hiccup cures, and a couple of talkbacks came in about some more hiccup cures. Definitely want to share those in today's Wellness Shot coming up next. I'm Christy here for Martha Quinn.

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1: Thanks for letting me be a part of your workday, and thanks for being a part of mine. 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
2: Hey, Christy. This is Kathy from Snohomish calling just to let you know on those hiccups. If you were to bend over at the waist and drink water upside down, it is possible. Trust me, it will get rid of your hiccups. I guarantee it. Have a great day.
1: Thank you. You too. Appreciate the talk back, Kathy. And I actually have tried that. And I can second that emotion that it definitely is a cure for the hiccups. Got another talk back here as well.
3: Hey, Christy, my mom always had a sense of humor when it came to the hiccups. She always told me that if you hold your breath for 10 minutes, that'll get rid of the hiccups. I was like, but Mom, if I hold my breath for 10 minutes, I'll die. She was, well, you won't have the hiccups anymore. Well, now will ya? That mom logic, you just can't beat it.
1: You really can't, okay? You really can't. I love that. And I'm also glad that you failed at trying that particular cure. That is hilarious. I'm telling you, the one cure that I always find works is running up to someone when they have the hiccups and saying, you're not a fish. Just scream it in their face. And I don't know, it just startles people. And I guess it scares the hiccups away. I don't know. All the cures are strange for the hiccups. It's a weird thing, but I appreciate you jumping in and joining the fun.
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I'm Christy here from Martha Quinn.

0: for keeping us on while you work. You got to admit, we're way better than Randy over there who keeps burning the popcorn in the microwave.
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0: 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It is time for some news that rocks this Thursday. I'm Christian from Martha Quinn. And sometimes you don't even need to hear any lyrics of a song. You can just hear the first notes and know something amazing is about to happen.
1: Dearly beloved, we are gathered here today to get through this thing called life.
0: And this thing called life has definitely been made better with the music of that man right there, Prince. And if you are a Prince fan or a fanatic like myself, then this is fabulous news. Imagine Purple Rain, the iconic Prince film and soundtrack, coming to Broadway. Well, you don't have to imagine it, actually. You'll be able to buy tickets soon. A stage adaptation of Purple Rain is set to come to the Majestic Theater in New York. The box office hit made over $100 million worldwide, over 20 of Prince's iconic hits, and now previews start on March 12th, and an opening night is set for April 12th, 2027. So Prince fans and fanatics like myself, get ready to enjoy Prince on Broadway. That's your news that rocks. My name's Christy. Thanks for listening.
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As we get closer to the 12 o'clock hour, that means it's almost time for you to take over with the Martha Quinn mixtape. And if you never had the opportunity to hear one of these three-song masterpieces, it's three songs with a common

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3: All right, today's mixtape is all about girl power. My name is Christy in for Martha Quinn. Thank you, Kelly in Springfield, Ohio, for submitting today's three songs with one common theme, celebrating women who rock. Starting with, of course,

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Getting through Kelly's mixtape that celebrates girl power, and I can't thank you enough for submitting this mixtape, and the songs are awesome. Stellar choices from these ladies who have done so much in the world of music and also

0: 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Three songs with a common theme, and today the theme was celebrating girl power. Thank you, Kelly in Springfield, Ohio, for submitting today's Martha Quinn mixtape, which started with Madonna's Material Girl, Cyndi Lauper's Girls Just Want to Have Fun, and then Donna Summer giving a special shout out to the Bad Girls. If you were inspired by Kelly's mixtape, maybe you've woven three songs together with a common theme. 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Martha Quinn likes to play a new mixtape every weekday around noon. My name's Christy, in for Martha Quinn today. Thanks for letting me hang out with you.
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0: 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Did you see one person won that $800 million Mega Millions jackpot? Oh, and they woke up in Florida. I hope it's somebody who really could use the money. I mean, who couldn't use $800 million? There's only like a handful of people. But hopefully it is someone who has like a family and has been working hard. And at the end of the day, it is kind of cool. Someone woke up a gazillionaire, basically. But you know what? That's okay, because you have an opportunity to win some cash too. Don't let them have all the fun. $1,000 will get you that vacation. Maybe put some extra cash in your pocket. Send your kids to sleepaway summer camp and give you a break. And another keyword is coming your way for another chance at $1,000 right here. My name is Christian from Martha Quinn. Listen for that keyword coming up.
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Are you a reality TV fan? 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It's the late, great Eddie Money's reality show. It was only on for a couple of seasons, but you really got a chance to see him in a different light as this family guy. 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
1: 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Guaranteed Human. The music, the moments, the pop culture that defined who we are. And at the heart of it all was Martha Quinn. 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

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What would you do with an extra $1,000? Be thinking about it because the cash could be yours. Listen for the keyword. It's on the way. My name's Christy here from Martha Quitt.

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0: 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It's almost time for your Totally Awesome Rockstar Kid News shout out coming up a little bit later on this hour around 1:40. Got a chance to shout out the rockstar kid in your life. There was this kid in Santa Cruz, California. I don't know if you saw him, 16-year-old lifeguard. He saved this 10-year-old essentially from being washed out in the water and from drowning. And when you see the video, it is definitely one of those heart-pounding videos. They are being pummeled by waves, but this 16-year-old ran in the water and saved this kid, didn't think twice about it. Now, I think that the White House is going to honor him with the highest civilian honor, as he should be honored, because he is definitely a true hero. And shout out to all the lifeguards this summer doing their due diligence, because not always easy to put your life on the line, especially with panicked people in the water paddling around, trying to drag you down too. And definitely want to shout out that 16-year-old. Great job.
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introduced the hits we love during her MTV days, and she's still here playing them. 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

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My name's Christy here from Martha Quinn. Shout out the rock star kid in your life. You're totally awesome. 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

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All these years later, still spinning the magic. 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

0: stuff this song into the overhead bin. 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
1: Thursdays are reserved for your totally awesome rock star kids. 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
2: 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Her name is Lily. Congratulations, Lily.
1: Whoa. Congratulations, Lily is right. Yale, you should have seen the way my mouth dropped when you said that. 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So congratulations to Lily, and a special shout out to you too, Mom, because it takes a different type of, I would say, support to allow a kid to be able to thrive like that, to get into Yale Law School. Way to go. You'll definitely have to keep us posted as she starts school and her journey continues. And if there is a kid in your life that you want to celebrate, if they're doing something small, if they're doing something big, they're definitely worth celebrating. 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Martha Quinn likes to highlight your totally awesome rock star kid. My name is Christy here for Martha Quinn.
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An unexpected cure for the hiccups. It might take a little balancing act, but I think you'll be able to do it. My name is Christy here from Martha Quinn, and on Monday, I was talking about a cure for hiccups, but got a couple talkbacks with other cures. Definitely want to shout them.

0: Downtown Radio 97.7. How you doing this Thursday? I'm Christy here for Martha Quinn, and it is time for your daily wellness shot. On Monday, I was talking about using an ice cube and rubbing it around your neck to help if you have the hiccups, because they're so annoying. It's funny to watch somebody with the hiccups, but if you have them, maybe not as amusing. But it was so cool. A couple of you chimed in with your own actual cures for the hiccups.
1: Hey, Christy, my mom always had a sense of humor when it came to the hiccups. She always told me that if you hold your breath for 10 minutes, that'll get rid of the hiccups. I was like, but mom, if I hold my breath for 10 minutes, I'll die. She goes, well, you won't have the hiccups anymore. Well, now will ya? That mom logic, you just can't beat it.
0: You gotta love it, though. Thank you so much for the talk back. Maybe that might not be the number one cure, but perhaps this one might work a little bit better.
2: Hey, Christy. This is Kathy from Snohomish calling just to let you know on those hiccups. If you were to bend over at the waist and drink water upside down, it is possible, trust me, it will get rid of your hiccups. I guarantee it. Have a great day.
0: You too, Kathy. Thank you for the talk back. And actually, believe it or not, I have tried that method to get rid of the hiccups, and it does work. So I second that emotion from Kathy. Maybe the first one from moms, not so much. Appreciate you ladies jumping in to join the fun.
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For the longest time, I thought she was saying "just like the wild thing does," but nope, "just like the white winged dove," in case you were wondering. I'm Christy from

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1: Had to get that song on. 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An earworm when a song gets stuck in your head? I'm Christy here for Martha Quinn. 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

97.7 Downtown Radio. Wrapping things up this Thursday with some Hall & Oates. My name is Christy, and for Martha Quinn, she's taking some time off, but it's always so much fun when I get to hang out with you, so thanks for letting me be a part of your workday. I hope the rest of it is fantastic, or maybe you're just getting started if you work swing shift. Stick around, more great music and more cash on the way. Be nice to yourself, and I'll talk to you later. 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

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Just after 3 o'clock, Jeff Davis, happy Thursday. Filling in here, Eagles and Aretha Franklin coming up for you. Rod Stewart, the story of Billy and Patty, and a title that never shows up in the lyrics.

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We'll take care of it with the $1,000 Great Gas Giveaway. 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

0: Downtown Radio 97.7. Aretha Franklin, the queen of soul, it's Respect. I'm Jeff Davis, coming up on 3:15. I guess you could say Janis Joplin was one of the queens of rock and roll, a career that was cut way too short. There's a new graphic novel about Janis coming out. You can order it now, and they'll ship it in October. It's called Janis Joplin Pearl, a raw, intimate portrait of an artist who gave every piece of herself to the music. And the book follows her at the height of her power. Janis Joplin Pearl. Got Dobie Gray, Bruce Springsteen, Beach Boys coming up. More of the greatest hits back to back. And yes, another keyword in our $1,000 Great Gas giveaway at 4 o'clock.
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Downtown Radio 97.7. I'm Jeff Davis. I can clearly see that the sign at my local gas station says the price per gallon is $4. Well, that's about the average right now. $1,000 great gas giveaway. 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

Downtown Radio 97.7, playing Baton Rouge's 60s and 70s hits. Michael Jackson, it's Billie Jean from, yes, the biggest selling album of the 1980s, Thriller, with 29 million sales. Back in Black by AC/DC was number two, followed by Born in the USA by Bruce. So that's the 80s. What about the 90s and the 2000s? 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On the iHeartRadio app, there's a new podcast called You Had to Be There. And the two is a number two. 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Maybe that's just me. 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We've got more of the greatest hits back-to-back heading toward 4 o'clock. 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

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I'm Jeff Davis, heading toward 4 o'clock. And if your gas tank and your bank account are running on empty, never fear. 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

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Bill Withers and Fleetwood Mac on the way. I'm Jeff Davis, just after 4 o'clock. So fine, it blows your mind. Here's

0: Downtown Radio 97.7, playing Baton Rouge's 60s and 70s hits. Not quite Lindsey Buckingham's love letter to Stevie Nicks there. Fleetwood Mac, Go Your Own Way. 4:15, I'm Jeff Davis. Stevie Nicks' biography is going to be hitting shelves soon, September 15th. It's called Lessons and Lace. And it'll go into detail about her battle with sexist narratives, her addiction, her journey to success, and a whole lot more. Lessons and Lace. Another keyword in our $1,000 payday is now about 45 minutes away or so. So if you're low on gas and low on funds, we want to give you $1,000 to fill that tank. Stay right there. Beatles, Eagles, Neil Diamond, they're coming up in the meantime. More of the greatest hits back to back as we wrap up a Thursday workday.
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I'm Jeff Davis. Happy Thursday. Wrapping up your workday with Denise Williams just ahead. Some Footloose movie music. And nine chances every weekday to win $1,000, a $1,000 great gas giveaway, another keyword coming up at 5. 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
1: Denise Williams, it's Footloose Movie Music. I'm Jeff Davis. I say let's hear it for the avocado. There's a new study that shows eating an avocado every day reduces the risk of heart disease in obese adults. Penn State University did the study. If you eat an avocado regularly, it reduces low-density lipoprotein particles. And who wants those? God, get those out. Those are proteins that transport bad cholesterol in the blood. And I've always heard that avocados are good fat. 4% reduction in heart disease risk among those who are obese. So get home, have yourself an avocado. I don't know if guacamole counts. There's a lot of other stuff in there. Super Tramp and Player on the way. We're going to get back into another long set of the greatest hits for you. And we've got another keyword in our $1,000 great gas giveaway at 5 o'clock.
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dead-end streets, and every time I thought I'd got it made, it seemed the taste was not so sweet. So I turned myself to face me, but I've never caught a glimpse how the others must see the faker. I'm much too fast to take that test.

Downtown Radio 97.7, playing Baton Rouge's 60s and 70s hits. I'm Jeff Davis. You gave a lot at work today, so it's time to hit the road. Chill out with the rock and roll. As we head toward 5 o'clock and another long set of the greatest hits, here's Player and Baby Come Back.

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I'm Jeff Davis. Just after 5 o'clock Thursday afternoon, rock and roll. Journey and the Monkees coming up. Tommy James and the Shondells.

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0: 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Monkeys, I'm a Believer. Jeff Davis, Simple Minds, Cat Stevens, Steppenwolf coming up. More of the greatest hits back to back for you. Did you catch that keyword at 5 o'clock? Our $1,000 Great Gas giveaway continues. Oh, I love to hear winners.
1: Oh, my gosh. Oh, boy. iHeart, we love you.
0: We love you, too. We want to give you more of that gas money, so make sure you're back here tomorrow, 9 a.m. to 5 p.m. Our $1,000 Great Gas giveaway returns. 9 chances every weekday for you to win that $1,000 to fill your tank. $4.11 was the most recent average gas price I saw. 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

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I'm Jeff Davis, keeping it going as we wrap up this Thursday workday. Here's George Michael.

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Landslide, Fleetwood Mac, recorded live. Jeff Davis. Speaking of music live, the iHeartRadio Music Festival presented by Capital One. It's coming September 18th and 19th in Las Vegas. 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Two nights, one stage with live performances by BTS, Benson Boone, Cardi B, the Goo Goo Dolls, Kenny Chesney, Snoop Dogg, and Weezer. Man, there's something for everybody. So as I say, make it a weekend in Vegas, September 18th and 19th. 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Boston's next. Michael Jackson, too. We're going to kick off another long set of the greatest hits here in just a few. Wait.

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I'm Jeff Davis. Those feelings, well, they're just human nature. Heading towards 6 o'clock, more of the greatest hits back.

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Downtown Radio 97.7, Baton Rouge's 60s and 70s hits. Just after 6 o'clock, I'm Jeff Davis. Thursday evening is here. CCR and Blondie coming up as we roll through another long set of the greatest hits. Peter Cetera, Karate Kid 2. It's movie music. The glory.

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0: Downtown Radio 97.7, playing Baton Rouge's 60s and 70s hits. There's Blondie, It's Heart of Glass. I'm Jeff Davis. Coming up on 6:15, we made it to Thursday evening, the weekend. We can almost touch it. Looking forward to it. We got a long set of the greatest hits back-to-back coming up for you. The Doobie Brothers will kick it off, and then we get kind of royal. Prince and Queen in just a few. Next week, season 4 of Ted Lasso premieres on Apple TV August 5th. And they've got the new trailer out. Jason Sudeikis returns, of course, as Ted Lasso. Hannah Waddingham is back. Juno Temple, Brett Goldstein. And in this season, Ted Lasso returns to coach a second division women's soccer team. Check it out. The trailer is available now, but the season is actually officially released on Wednesday.
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I'm Jeff Davis, slowing it down as we roll through a long set of the greatest hits, Righteous Brothers. Whoa.

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Here I go again, it's Whitesnake. I'm Jeff Davis, heading towards 7 o'clock, and here we go again. More of the greatest hits back-to-back next. 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

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I'm Jeff Davis. Enjoy the rest of your Thursday evening. And make sure you're back here tomorrow morning at 9 o'clock. 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
2: 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I'm Michelle Faye.